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1: 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Here's your forecast from the National Weather Service. Tonight, mostly cloudy with a chance of showers and thunderstorms with a low near 68 degrees. Tomorrow, mostly cloudy with showers and thunderstorms likely with patchy fog early. We'll have a high near 81 degrees. Tomorrow night, a chance of showers and thunderstorms after 2 a.m. with a low near 67 degrees. Tuesday, partly cloudy with a chance of showers and thunderstorms early with a high near 81.
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2: The following are general contest rules for WLKR. All contests are open to all persons 18 years of age and older unless specified. No employee or any member of their families of the Elyria-Lorraine Broadcasting Company, its advertisers and promoters of any contest are eligible. The stated parties and promotional participants are not liable for injury incurred because of any contest promotion. Limit one winner per household every 30 days. Winner has 30 days from the date of giveaway to pick their prize up. Grand prize drawings will be determined per contest. Winners agree to sign a contest release form as a condition of receiving the prize package. Winners agree to allow the use of his or her name, likeness, and/or voice for additional publicity and advertising purposes for the period of 1 year from the grand prize drawing date without additional compensation. WLKR reserves the right to amend these rules at any time. All decisions of WLKR are final. Prizes may not be refunded, transferred, or exchanged. All taxes, including sales tax and federal tax, are the sole responsibility of the winner. Copies of these rules are available by sending a self-addressed stamped envelope to General Contest Rules, care of WLKR, 10327 Milan Road, U.S. Route 250.

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6: 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Here's your forecast from the National Weather Service. Tonight, mostly cloudy with a chance of showers and thunderstorms with a low near 68 degrees. Tomorrow, mostly cloudy with showers and thunderstorms likely with patchy fog early. We'll have a high near 81 degrees. Tomorrow night, a chance of showers and thunderstorms after 2 a.m. with a low near 67 degrees. Tuesday, partly cloudy with a chance of showers and thunderstorms early with a high near 81.
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0: 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Stay tuned. 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
1: 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Some events going on around the area. The summer concert series at the Norwalk Amphitheater will have the Divots on July 8th from 6:30 to 8 p.m. Party at the Pier presents Rumors, a tribute to Fleetwood Mac on Thursday, July 9th at 7 p.m. at the Jackson Street Pier in Sandusky. Also on the 9th, the Beachland Ballroom will have an evening with Lucinda Williams and her band. Doors open at 7 and the show starts at 8. And Dan Robertson will be live at the Huron River Fest on Saturday, July 11th, starting at 2 p.m., followed by Wexford at 4:30. 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
0: 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Here's your forecast from the National Weather Service. Tonight, mostly cloudy with a chance of showers and thunderstorms with a low near 68 degrees. Tomorrow, mostly cloudy with showers and thunderstorms likely with patchy fog early. We'll have a high near 81 degrees. Tomorrow night, a chance of showers and thunderstorms after 2 a.m. with a low near 67 degrees. Tuesday, partly cloudy with a chance of showers and thunderstorms early with a high near 81.
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A flash flood warning for the following counties in Ohio, Erie, and Huron. The National Weather Service in Cleveland has issued a flash flood warning for Erie County, northeastern Huron County, until 12:45 a.m. Eastern Daylight Time. At 9:35 p.m. Eastern Daylight Time, emergency management reported high water across roads south of Norwalk. Between 1.5 and 3.5 inches of rain have fallen. Additional rainfall amounts of 1 to 3 inches are possible in the warned area. Flash flooding is ongoing or expected to begin shortly. Hazard: flash flooding caused by thunderstorms. Source: emergency management reported. Impact: flash flooding of small creeks and streams, urban areas, highways, streets, and underpasses, as well as other poor drainage and low-lying areas. Some locations that will experience flash flooding include Norwalk, Mile Inn, Northern Mile Inn, Wakeman, Monroeville, Berlin Heights, and Birmingham. Turn around, don't drown when encountering flooded roads. Most flood deaths occur in vehicles. Be especially cautious at night when it is harder to recognize the dangers of flooding. Repeating, a flash flood warning has been issued until 12:45 a.m. Eastern Daylight Time Monday for the following counties in Ohio, Erie, and Huron.

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0: 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Here's your forecast from the National Weather Service. Tonight, mostly cloudy with a chance of showers and thunderstorms with a low near 68 degrees. Tomorrow, mostly cloudy with showers and thunderstorms likely with patchy fog early. We'll have a high near 81 degrees. Tomorrow night, a chance of showers and thunderstorms after 2 a.m. with a low near 67 degrees. Tuesday, partly cloudy with a chance of showers and thunderstorms.

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0: 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Stay tuned. 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
2: 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Here's your forecast from the National Weather Service. Tonight, mostly cloudy with a chance of showers and thunderstorms with a low near 68 degrees. Tomorrow, mostly cloudy with showers and thunderstorms likely with patchy fog early. We'll have a high near 81 degrees. Tomorrow night, a chance of showers and thunderstorms after 2 a.m. with a low near 67 degrees. Tuesday, partly cloudy with a chance of showers and thunderstorms early with a high near 81.
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everybody had to pay and pay. A hustle here and a hustle there. New York City is the place where they said, hey babe, take a walk on the wild.

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They said, hey, sugar, take a walk on the wild side. 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

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I said, hey honey,

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0: 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Martin Davis with you. 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
1: There's nearly 678,290,000 kids under 5 around the world. But what's so important about being 5? A lot, it turns out. Children who live to age 5 are twice as likely to reach adulthood. That's why vaccines matter so much. For 40 years, Rotary and partners have delivered vaccines globally. Like here, and even here. Impressive, right? But

0: 1.5 million children are still totally unvaccinated. Rotary knows we can find them. Because when Rotary and Indian vaccinators looked for families at bus and train stations, used motorbikes, and trekked house to house, they lowered polio cases by 94%. See? It can be done. And the results are worth it. Let's ensure that all children grow up safe from preventable diseases.
1: Are you excited about being a new grandmother?
2: Of course I am. A little intimidated, too.
1: Why?
2: Taking care of a baby today is so different than when I had you.
1: But, Mom, you did great with me.
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1: Right. 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
4: 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Here's your forecast from the National Weather Service. Tonight, mostly cloudy with a chance of showers and thunderstorms with a low near 68 degrees. Tomorrow, mostly cloudy with showers and thunderstorms likely with patchy fog early. We'll have a high near 81 degrees. Tomorrow night, a chance of showers and thunderstorms after 2 a.m. with a low near 67 degrees. Tuesday, partly cloudy with a chance of showers and thunderstorms early with a high near 81.
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2: 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Here's your forecast from the National Weather Service. Tonight, mostly cloudy with a chance of showers and thunderstorms with a low near 68 degrees. Tomorrow, mostly cloudy with showers and thunderstorms likely with patchy fog early. We'll have a high near 81 degrees. Tomorrow night, a chance of showers and thunderstorms after 2 a.m. with a low near 67 degrees. Tuesday, partly cloudy with a chance of showers and thunderstorms early with a high near 81.
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0: 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From the National Weather Service, mostly cloudy today with showers and thunderstorms likely with patchy fog early. We'll have a high near 81 degrees. For tonight, mostly cloudy, a chance of showers and thunderstorms after 2 a.m. with a low near 67. For tomorrow, partly sunny, a chance of showers and thunderstorms early. We'll have a high near 81. And for Wednesday, sunny with patchy fog early with a high near 86.
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0: 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Martin Davis with you. 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
0: 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From the National Weather Service, mostly cloudy today with showers and thunderstorms likely with patchy fog early. We'll have a high near 81 degrees. For tonight, mostly cloudy, a chance of showers and thunderstorms after 2 a.m. with a low near 67. For tomorrow, partly sunny, a chance of showers and thunderstorms early. We'll have a high near 81. And for Wednesday, sunny with patchy fog early with a high near 86.
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A flash flood warning for the following county, Erie, Ohio. The National Weather Service in Cleveland has issued a flash flood warning for Kelly's Island in Erie County until 6 a.m. Eastern Daylight Time. At 12:43 a.m. Eastern Daylight Time, Doppler radar indicated thunderstorms producing heavy rain across Kelly's Island. Between 3 and 5 inches of rain have fallen since Sunday evening. Additional rainfall amounts of 1 to 3 inches are possible in the warned area early this morning. Flash flooding is ongoing or expected to begin shortly. Hazard: flash flooding caused by thunderstorms. Source: radar. Impact: flash flooding of small streams, urban areas, basements, streets, and other poor drainage and low-lying areas. Some locations that will experience flash flooding include Kelly's Island,

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0: 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Silver Springs is a great old song. Thank you.
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0: 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From the National Weather Service, mostly cloudy today with showers and thunderstorms likely with patchy fog early. We'll have a high near 81 degrees. For tonight, mostly cloudy, a chance of showers and thunderstorms after 2 a.m. with a low near 67. For tomorrow, partly sunny, a chance of showers and thunderstorms early. We'll have a high near 81. And for Wednesday, sunny with patchy fog early with a high near 86.
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0: 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Stay tuned. I've got your forecast coming up.
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2: From the National Weather Service, mostly cloudy today with showers and thunderstorms likely with patchy fog early. We'll have a high near 81 degrees. For tonight, mostly cloudy, a chance of showers and thunderstorms after 2 a.m. with a low near 67. For tomorrow, partly sunny, a chance of showers and thunderstorms early. We'll have a high near 81. And for Wednesday, sunny with patchy fog early with a high near 86.
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0: 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From the National Weather Service, mostly cloudy today with showers and thunderstorms likely with patchy fog early. We'll have a high near 81 degrees. For tonight, mostly cloudy, a chance of showers and thunderstorms after 2 a.m., with a low near 67. For tomorrow, partly sunny, a chance of showers and thunderstorms early. We'll have a high near 81. And for Wednesday, sunny with patchy fog early, with a high near 86.
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2: 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I am off until Tuesday, so hopefully you have a great 4th of July weekend. 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All right, I'm Kelly Rose. Have a great weekend. I'll be back with you on Tuesday for your Soundtrack Tuesday. 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

0: 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From the National Weather Service, mostly cloudy today with showers and thunderstorms likely with patchy fog early. We'll have a high near 81 degrees. For tonight, mostly cloudy, a chance of showers and thunderstorms after 2 a.m. with a low near 67. For tomorrow, partly sunny, a chance of showers and thunderstorms early. We'll have a high near 81. And for Wednesday, sunny with patchy fog early with a high near 86.
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0: 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Stay tuned. I've got your forecast coming up.
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3: 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From the National Weather Service, mostly cloudy today with showers and thunderstorms likely with patchy fog early. We'll have a high near 81 degrees. For tonight, mostly cloudy, a chance of showers and thunderstorms after 2 a.m. with a low near 67. For tomorrow, partly sunny, a chance of showers and thunderstorms early. We'll have a high near 81. And for Wednesday, sunny with patchy fog early with a high near 86.
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0: 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From the National Weather Service, mostly cloudy today with showers and thunderstorms likely with patchy fog early. We'll have a high near 81 degrees. For tonight, mostly cloudy, a chance of showers and thunderstorms after 2 a.m. with a low near 67. For tomorrow, partly sunny, a chance of showers and thunderstorms early. We'll have a high near 81. And for Wednesday, sunny with patchy fog early with a high near 86.
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0: 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From the National Weather Service, mostly cloudy today with showers and thunderstorms likely with patchy fog early. We'll have a high near 81 degrees. For tonight, mostly cloudy, a chance of showers and thunderstorms after 2 a.m. with a low near 67. For tomorrow, partly sunny, a chance of showers and thunderstorms early. We'll have a high near 81. And for Wednesday, sunny with patchy fog early with a high near 86.
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0: 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Martin Davis along with you. Join Melissa and Johnny S. on the morning show weekdays beginning at 6 right here on WLKR. Stay tuned. I've got your forecast coming up.
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0: 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From the National Weather Service, mostly cloudy today with showers and thunderstorms likely with patchy fog early. We'll have a high near 81 degrees. For tonight, mostly cloudy, a chance of showers and thunderstorms after 2 a.m. with a low near 67. For tomorrow, partly sunny, a chance of showers and thunderstorms early. We'll have a high near 81. And for Wednesday, sunny with patchy fog early with a high near 86.
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0: 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Martin Davis with you. 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
1: 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Some events going on around the area. The Summer Concert Series at the Norwalk Amphitheater will have the Divots on July 8th from 6:30 to 8 p.m. Party at the Pier presents Rumors, a tribute to Fleetwood Mac on Thursday, July 9th at 7 p.m. at the Jackson Street Pier in Sandusky. Also on the 9th, the Beachland Ballroom will have an evening with Lucinda Williams and her band. Doors open at 7 and the show starts at 8. And Dan Robertson will be live at the Huron River Fest on Saturday, July 11th, starting at 2 p.m., followed by Wexford at 4:30. 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
5: It's Kelly Rose for your midday show on 95.3 WLKR. I am off until Tuesday, so hopefully you have a great 4th of July weekend. Carrie will be covering for me, so tune in with her. She'll have your chance to win at 11:20 with Name That Lyric. Also, she'll be playing that Star Spangled Cedar Point Sounder for your chance to win some Cedar Point tickets. All right, I'm Kelly Rose. Have a great weekend. I'll be back with you on Tuesday for your Soundtrack Tuesday. 95.3.
0: 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From the National Weather Service, mostly cloudy today with showers and thunderstorms likely with patchy fog early. We'll have a high near 81 degrees. For tonight, mostly cloudy, a chance of showers and thunderstorms after 2 a.m. with a low near 67. For tomorrow, partly sunny, a chance of showers and thunderstorms early. We'll have a high near 81. And for Wednesday, sunny with patchy fog early with a high near 86.
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1: 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From the National Weather Service, mostly cloudy today with showers and thunderstorms likely with patchy fog early. We'll have a high near 81 degrees. For tonight, mostly cloudy, a chance of showers and thunderstorms after 2 a.m. with a low near 67. For tomorrow, partly sunny, a chance of showers and thunderstorms early. We'll have a high near 81. And for Wednesday, sunny with patchy fog early, with a high near 86.
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1: Hi, this is Jim Rosenhaus with your Guardians update. Guardians are off today, but Travis Bazzana got great news over the weekend. He's an American League All-Star, and the rookie says it was not something he expected this early in his career.
2: No, not today. It wasn't on my radar. I mean, when the voting opened, I thought maybe I had a shot, and I kind of, you know, didn't have the best maybe month of June. And to have the late nod from my peers is a really good feeling, but I didn't really expect it. But to be there and to get that nod is really cool.
1: Guardians back at it. They're in Minneapolis to take on the Twins tomorrow night. With your Guardians update, this is Jim Rosenhaus.
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5: Good morning, I'm Josh Bowman. From the National Weather Service, a flood watch is in effect until 6 tonight. Showers and thunderstorms. Some of the storms could produce heavy rainfall today, a high of 79. A slight chance of showers and storms tonight, mostly cloudy with a low of 70. Now your local news. With the recent rain comes flooding. Keep an eye out for water over the roadway as a flood warning expires this morning. A Sandusky woman was arrested recently for driving impaired. The Sandusky Register says that the 40-year-old was found asleep at the wheel near Columbus Avenue and Strub Road in Perkins Township. The woman was charged with OVI, resisting arrest, and failure to comply. The Huron County Sheriff's Office is reminding the community about a scam. They say that residents have been receiving calls from someone impersonating a Huron County Sheriff's Office deputy. That person is telling the resident that they need to bring cash to the sheriff's office for various reasons. This is a scam. A mayoral roundtable is slated for later this week in Huron County. Leadership Huron County, according to the Sandusky Register, is putting on the roundtable this Thursday from 2 to 4:30 p.m. at the Huron County Senior Enrichment Center in Norwalk, and it's titled Rooted in the Reserve. Some of the topics to be discussed include land, energy, and infrastructure, the local economy, keeping young people in the area, and the vision for the future. The public's invited to attend the free event. And the Greater Sandusky Partnership has released a study on the Route 250 shopping corridor in Perkins Township. The study covered the 2.1 miles of road between Oakland Avenue and Route 2. Some of the findings included that the Sandusky Mall was the most frequented shopping center in the corridor in 2025. Walmart, the top superstore. Meijer was top for groceries. Raising Cane's Chicken Fingers was the top restaurant. And Great Wolf Lodge was the most frequented hotel. The report said in 2025, 15.6 million people visited the corridor, with close to 60% traveling 10 or more miles to get there. Sports, the Cleveland Guardians lost to the Chicago White Sox on Sunday, 7-6. The Guards off today. And that's your local news headlines on 95.3 WLKR. I'm Josh Bowman. Up next, the latest in world and national news.

0: That is My Morning Jacket, Big Decisions on Norwalk's Voice of the Firelands, 95.3 WLKR. 70 degrees right now at 6:09. Good morning, Melissa and Johnny. Yes, here in the studio with you on this Monday morning. How's it going, Johnny?
1: It's going all right today. How are you?
0: I'm doing all right. Did you have a good weekend?
1: I did. Yeah, it was fun.
0: Yeah, it was fun. We did a lot of things.
1: Mm-hmm. Busy weekend.
0: I've told my family yesterday that I wasn't doing anything, and they realized that was actually going to be the thing. So
1: We went along with it.
0: Like, listen, I was very good. I went along with all of the stuff that we wanted to do up until this point, but I'm done. Mom's done today.
1: I draw the line.
0: Right, it's here. Sunday. Yes. So hopefully everybody else had a great weekend, or, you know, whatever kind of weekend you wanted to have. I hope that you were able to have.
1: Absolutely.
0: If you were able to have a weekend, because I know not everybody, you know, people work on those days that others are off. So whatever days you had off, I hope that you were able to relax and or not relax if that is what you wanted to do.
1: Yeah.
0: Hope your lives are going great, I guess.
1: Hope you're happy with it.
0: Let's do random facts today.
1: All right, let's do that.
0: There are as many as 800 languages spoken in New York City.
1: Oh. Wow.
0: Nowhere in the world has more languages spoken than the neighborhood of Queens.
1: Mm. Well, okay.
0: Yeah. Mm. According to a producer, actor Alan Young was chosen for the lead role in Mr. Ed because he, quote, just seemed like the sort of guy a horse would talk to.
1: Yeah, okay.
0: I guess, yeah.
1: Sure. Good for him.
0: And those inflatable dancing tube guys, you see the wacky wavy army guys outside car dealerships, have only been around since 1996.
1: Oh, not.
0: They were originally invented as part of the opening ceremonies for the 1996 Olympics in Atlanta.
1: Hmm. It's not a long time.
0: Not a very long time, no. So there you go. Your random facts on this Monday morning. Coming up, your news, sports, and your weather right now. Courtney Barnett, Mantis.

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1: I'm just like a hungry

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8: From the National Weather Service forecast, we have a flood watch in effect until 6 p.m. tonight. Today, showers and thunderstorms. Some of those storms could produce heavy rainfall with a high near 79. Tonight, a slight chance of showers and thunderstorms, mostly cloudy and a low near 70. For Tuesday, it's going to be partly sunny throughout the day with a high near 79. Currently here in Mineland, we have 70 degrees.

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2: Good morning, I'm Josh Bowman. With the recent rain comes flooding. Keep an eye out for water over the roadway as a flood warning expires this morning. A Sandusky woman was arrested recently for driving impaired. The Sandusky Register says that the 40-year-old was found asleep at the wheel near Columbus Avenue and Strub Road in Perkins Township. The woman was charged with OBI, resisting arrest, and failure to comply. The Huron County Sheriff's Office is reminding the community about a scam. They say that residents have been receiving calls from someone impersonating a Huron County Sheriff's Office deputy. That person is telling the resident that they need to bring cash to the sheriff's office for various reasons. This is a scam. A mayoral roundtable is slated for later this week in Huron County. Leadership Huron County, according to the Sandusky Register, is putting on the roundtable this Thursday from 2 to 4:30 p.m. at the Huron County Senior Enrichment Center in Norwalk, and it's titled Rooted in the Reserve. Some of the topics to be discussed include land, energy, and infrastructure, the local economy, keeping young people in the area, and the vision for the future. The public's invited to attend the free event. And the Greater Sandusky Partnership has released a study on the Route 250 shopping corridor in Perkins Township. The study covered the 2.1 miles of road between Oakland Avenue and Route 2. Some of the findings included that the Sandusky Mall was the most frequented shopping center in the corridor in 2025. Walmart, the top superstore. Meijer was top for groceries. Raising Cane's Chicken Fingers was the top restaurant. And Great Wolf Lodge was the most frequented hotel. The report said in 2025, 15.6 million people visited the corridor, with close to 60% traveling 10 or more miles to get there. I'm Josh Bowman, 95.3 WLKR Local News. Up next, we'll check out sports.
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2: It's now sports time. The Cleveland Guardians fell to the Chicago White Sox on Sunday afternoon, 7-6. Guard starting pitcher Tanner Bibee was roughed up for 6 runs on 6 hits, including 3 home runs allowed in 4 innings on the mound. The Guards and White Sox split their 4-game series, with the White Sox now leading Cleveland by a game in the AL Central Division. In case you missed it, the Guardians have 3 All-Stars, with Cade Smith, Parker Messick, and Travis Pezzana named to the AL roster. Cleveland off today. In Frontier League Independent Baseball, the Lake Erie Crushers defeated Windy City on Sunday, holding on for a 9-8 win. Samuel Benjamin had a grand slam and 5 RBI for the Crushers, who were playing as the Los Loros de la Costa Erie for the first time, a tribute to the Lorain County Hispanic community. Crushers pitcher Edwin Sanchez was named as Lake Erie's lone Frontier League All-Star. The Crushers are off today. Racing on Sunday, 92.9 WLKR Classic. The IndyCar Series took to the track at Mid-Ohio, where Pato O'Ward took home the win. And on K96, the NASCAR Cup Series raced at Chicagoland, with Chase Briscoe capturing the checkered flag. In World Cup soccer today, the United States, they face Belgium at 8 p.m. in a round of 16 matchup. And also this afternoon, Portugal faces Spain in the round of 16. And that's your sports.
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0: 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A flood watch is in effect until 6 tonight. Showers and storms today. Some of the storms could produce heavy rain. A high of 79. A slight chance of showers and thunderstorms tonight. Mostly cloudy. A low of 70. And Tuesday, partly sunny. A high of 79.
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0: From the National Weather Service forecast, we have a flood watch in effect until 6 p.m. tonight. Today, showers and thunderstorms. Some of those storms could produce heavy rainfall and a high near 79. Tonight, a slight chance of showers and thunderstorms, mostly cloudy with a low near 70. For Tuesday, it's going to be partly sunny with a high near 79. Currently here in Milan, we have 71 degrees.
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1: Good morning, I'm Josh Bowman. From the National Weather Service, a flood watch is in effect until 6 tonight. Showers and thunderstorms. Some of the storms could produce heavy rainfall today, a high of 79. A slight chance of showers and storms tonight, mostly cloudy with a low of 70. Now your local news. With the recent rain comes flooding. Keep an eye out for water over the roadway as a flood warning expires this morning. A Sandusky woman was arrested recently for driving impaired. The Sandusky Register says that the 40-year-old was found asleep at the wheel near Columbus Avenue and Strub Road in Perkins Township. The woman was charged with OVI, resisting arrest, and failure to comply. The Huron County Sheriff's Office is reminding the community about a scam. They say that residents have been receiving calls from someone impersonating a Huron County Sheriff's Office deputy. That person is telling the resident that they need to bring cash to the sheriff's office for various reasons. This is a scam. A mayoral roundtable is slated for later this week in Huron County. Leadership Huron County, according to the Sandusky Register, is putting on the roundtable this Thursday from 2 to 4:30 p.m. at the Huron County Senior Enrichment Center in Norwalk, and it's titled Rooted in the Reserve. Some of the topics to be discussed include land, energy, and infrastructure, the local economy, keeping young people in the area, and the vision for the future. The public's invited to attend the free event. And the Greater Sandusky Partnership has released a study on the Route 250 shopping corridor in Perkins Township. The study covered the 2.1 miles of road between Oakland Avenue and Route 2. Some of the findings included that the Sandusky Mall was the most frequented shopping center in the corridor in 2025. Walmart, the top superstore. Meijer was top for groceries. Raising Cane's Chicken Fingers was the top restaurant. And Great Wolf Lodge was the most frequented hotel. The report said in 2025, 15.6 million people visited the corridor, with close to 60% traveling 10 or more miles to get there. Sports, the Cleveland Guardians lost to the Chicago White Sox on Sunday, 7-6. The Guards off today. And that's your local news headlines on 95.3 WLKR. I'm Josh Bowman. Up next, the latest in world and national news.
2: AP News, I'm Marcela Sanchez. President Trump will be heading to Turkey for the annual NATO summit this evening. Last year, he pushed NATO allies to spend more on defense. This year, his mission is to try to enforce those pledges. Trump also plans to meet with Ukraine's President Volodymyr Zelensky during the summit to talk about Kyiv's war with Russia. Meanwhile, in Kyiv, Russia has launched waves of missiles and drones targeting the capital. At least 11 people have been killed, with people believed to be trapped under the rubble. In Iran, mourners dressed in black have flooded into the capital for a procession as part of the funeral for the late Supreme Leader Ayatollah Ali Khamenei. An airstrike killed the 86-year-old cleric at the start of the war launched by the U.S. and Israel. In other news, AP correspondent Donna Ward reports on this week's scheduled court appearance for the man accused of assassinating Charlie Kirk.
3: A five-day preliminary hearing is scheduled to start Monday for Tyler Robinson, the 23-year-old man accused of assassinating Charlie Kirk last September 10th while Kirk was addressing a crowd of thousands at Utah Valley University. Kirk's widow and parents are expected to be in court in Utah, and the hearing will be live-streamed. The proceedings focus on whether there's enough evidence to try Robinson for aggravated murder, and whether the death penalty is warranted, which the prosecution is requesting. They say DNA consistent with Robinson's was found on the trigger of the rifle used to kill Kirk, as well as the fired cartridge casing, two unfired cartridges, and a towel used to wrap the weapon. Robinson has not entered a plea. I'm Donna Water.
2: The scorching East Coast heat wave is suspected of causing at least 19 deaths in New Jersey. The state health commissioner says many of the people were found in homes with no air conditioning. More stories at apnews.com. This is AP News.
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That is Adele chasing pavements on Norwalk's Voice of the Firelands, 95.3 WLKR. 72 degrees right now at 7:08. It is July 6th, and it's time to hop into the time machine. To take you back in time, 141 years to this day in 1885, when Dr. Louis Pasteur successfully tested an anti-rabies vaccine. 93 years ago in 1933, the first All-Star Game in baseball was played. In 1971, on this day, 55 years ago, jazz legend Louis Armstrong died of a heart attack at the age of 69. It was 30 years ago, 1996, when You Ought to Know by Alanis Morissette was released. And 6 years ago, in 2020, Charlie Daniels died of a stroke at the age of 83. So there you have it. Back in time, July 6th. On the way, your birthdays and anniversaries right now is the Donnas. Take it off.

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0: That is Noah Kahn with The Great Divide on Norwalk's Voice of the Firelands, 95.3 WLKR. 73 degrees, 719, and it's time for your birthdays and anniversaries.
1: It's my birthday!
0: 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Jeffrey Rush is 75. Sylvester Stallone, 80. George W. Bush is 80 today, and the Dalai Lama is 91.
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3: 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The summer concert series at the Norwalk Amphitheater will have the Divots on July 8th from 6:30 to 8 p.m. Party at the Pier presents Rumors, a tribute to Fleetwood Mac on Thursday, July 9th at 7 p.m. at the Jackson Street Pier in Sandusky. Also on the 9th, the Beachland Ballroom will have an evening with Lucinda Williams and her band. Doors open at 7 and the show starts at 8. And Dan Robertson will be live at the Huron River Fest on Saturday, July 11th, starting at 2 p.m., followed by Wexford at 4:30. 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
2: From the National Weather Service forecast, we have a flood watch in effect until 6 p.m. tonight. Today, showers and thunderstorms. Some of those storms could produce heavy rain with a high near 79. Tonight, a slight chance of showers and thunderstorms, mostly cloudy skies overnight with a low near 70. For Tuesday, it's going to be partly sunny with a high near 79. Currently here in Milan, we have 73 degrees.
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2: Good morning, I'm Josh Bowman. With the recent rain comes flooding. Keep an eye out for water over the roadway as a flood warning expires this morning. A Sandusky woman was arrested recently for driving impaired. The Sandusky Register says that the 40-year-old was found asleep at the wheel near Columbus Avenue and Strub Road in Perkins Township. The woman was charged with OVI, resisting arrest, and failure to comply. The Huron County Sheriff's Office is reminding the community about a scam. They say that residents have been receiving calls from someone impersonating a Huron County Sheriff's Office deputy. That person is telling the resident that they need to bring cash to the Sheriff's Office for various reasons. This is a scam. A mayoral roundtable is slated for later this week in Huron County. Leadership Huron County, according to the Sandusky Register, is putting on the roundtable this Thursday from 2 to 4:30 p.m. at the Huron County Senior Enrichment Center in Norwalk, and it's titled Rooted in the Reserve. Some of the topics to be discussed include land, energy, and infrastructure, the local economy, keeping young people in the area, and the vision for the future. The public's invited to attend the free event. And the Greater Sandusky Partnership has released a study on the Route 250 shopping corridor in Perkins Township. The study covered the 2.1 miles of road between Oakland Avenue and Route 2. Some of the findings included that the Sandusky Mall was the most frequented shopping center in the corridor in 2025. Walmart, the top superstore. Meijer was top for groceries. Raising Cane's Chicken Fingers was the top restaurant. And Great Wolf Lodge was the most frequented hotel. The report said in 2025, 15.6 million people visited the corridor, with close to 60% traveling 10 or more miles to get there. I'm Josh Bowman, 95.3 WLKR Local News. Up next, we'll check out sports.
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2: It's now sports time. The Cleveland Guardians fell to the Chicago White Sox on Sunday afternoon, 7-6. Guard starting pitcher Tanner Bibee was roughed up for six runs on six.

0: hits, including 3 home runs allowed in 4 innings on the mound. The Guards and White Sox split their 4-game series, with the White Sox now leading Cleveland by a game in the AL Central Division. In case you missed it, the Guardians have 3 All-Stars, with Cade Smith, Parker Messick, and Travis Pezzana named to the AL roster. Cleveland off today. In Frontier League Independent Baseball, the Lake Erie Crushers defeated Windy City on Sunday, holding on for a 9-8 win. Samuel Benjamin had a grand slam and 5 RBI for the Crushers, who were playing as the Los Loros de la Costa Erie for the first time, a tribute to the Lorain County Hispanic community. Crushers pitcher Edwin Sanchez was named as Lake Erie's lone Frontier League All-Star. The Crushers are off today. Racing on Sunday, 92.9 WLKR Classic, the IndyCar Series took to the track in Mid-Ohio, where Pato O'Ward took home the win. And on K96, the NASCAR Cup Series raced at Chicagoland, with Chase Briscoe capturing the checkered flag. In World Cup Soccer today, the United States, they face Belgium at 8 p.m. in a round of 16 matchup. And also this afternoon, Portugal faces Spain in the round of 16. And that's your sports.
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0: From the National Weather Service, a look at your forecast on 95.3 WLKR. A flood watch is in effect until 6 tonight. Showers and storms today. Some of the storms could produce heavy rain, a high of 79. A slight chance of showers and thunderstorms tonight, mostly cloudy, a low of 70. And Tuesday, partly sunny, a high of 79.
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0: And today's song from American singer-songwriter Paul Simon. 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This one peaked at number 2 on the Billboard Hot 100 and on the Adult Contemporary chart. 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
5: From the National Weather Service forecast, we have a flood watch in effect until 6 p.m. tonight. Today, showers and thunderstorms. Some of those storms could produce heavy rainfall with a high near 79. Tonight, a slight chance of showers and thunderstorms, mostly cloudy and a low near 70. For Tuesday, it's going to be partly sunny throughout the day with a high near 79. Currently here in Milan, we have 74 degrees.
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3: Good morning, I'm Josh Bowman. From the National Weather Service, a flood watch is in effect until 6 tonight. Showers and thunderstorms. Some of the storms could produce heavy rainfall today, a high of 79. A slight chance of showers and storms tonight, mostly cloudy with a low of 70. Now your local news. With the recent rain comes flooding. Keep an eye out for water over the roadway as a flood warning expires this morning. A Sandusky woman was arrested recently for driving impaired. The Sandusky Register says

0: that the 40-year-old was found asleep at the wheel near Columbus Avenue and Strub Road in Perkins Township. The woman was charged with OVI, resisting arrest, and failure to comply. The Huron County Sheriff's Office is reminding the community about a scam. They say that residents have been receiving calls from someone impersonating a Huron County Sheriff's Office deputy. That person is telling the resident that they need to bring cash to the sheriff's office for various reasons. This is a scam. A mayoral roundtable is slated for later this week in Huron County. Leadership Huron County, according to the Sandusky Register, is putting on the roundtable this Thursday from 2 to 4:30 p.m. at the Huron County Senior Enrichment Center in Norwalk, and it's titled Rooted in the Reserve. Some of the topics to be discussed include land, energy, and infrastructure, the local economy, keeping young people in the area, and the vision for the future. The public's invited to attend the free event. And the Greater Sandusky Partnership has released a study on the Route 250 shopping corridor in Perkins Township. The study covered the 2.1 miles of road between Oakland Avenue and Route 2. Some of the findings included that the Sandusky Mall was the most frequented shopping center in the corridor in 2025, Walmart the top superstore, Meijer was top for groceries, Raising Cane's Chicken Fingers was the top restaurant, and Great Wolf Lodge was the most frequented hotel. The report said in 2025, 15.6 million people visited the corridor, with close to 60% traveling 10 or more miles to get there. Sports, the Cleveland Guardians lost to the Chicago White Sox on Sunday, 7-6. The Guards off today. And that's your local news headlines at 95.3 WLKR. I'm Josh Bowman. Up next, the latest in world and national news.
1: AP News, I'm Marcela Sanchez. A key hearing kicks off today in Charlie Kirk's murder case in Utah, where prosecutors are hoping to convince a judge they have enough evidence to try the man accused of killing him and seek the death penalty. The five-day preliminary hearing will be the first time that Kirk's parents and widow, Erica Kirk, will be in the courtroom with defendant Tyler Robinson. European soccer body UEFA is criticizing FIFA after its decision to let U.S. forward Folarin Balogun play at the World Cup against Belgium today, despite a red card in his previous game. The penalty was lifted after President Trump asked FIFA's president to have it reviewed. Turkey's capital is preparing to welcome world leaders, including President Trump, for the NATO summit. The AP's Rita Ann Garcia has more.
2: Nearby, protesters gathered, waving banners and chanting, "Get out of our country." But inside the summit, a different power struggle is at play. Since Mark Rutte took over as NATO Secretary General nearly 2 years ago, he has spent much of his time trying to keep the U.S. committed to the world's biggest military alliance. Rutte has used outright flattery to dissuade President Trump from acting on threats to abandon NATO. Trump has long accused NATO allies for spending too little on defense. They have taken substantial steps to address those concerns, only to face fresh criticism after declining to join the war against Iran. This year's summit is being hosted by Turkish President Recep Tayyip Erdogan. His close relationship with Trump may help keep the American president at the table, but it's unlikely to mend the rifts. I'm Rika Ann Garcia.
1: Trump today will get to ring the opening bells for the New York Stock Exchange and the Nasdaq from the Oval Office. The symbolic act that reflects how he's increasingly tied his presidency to the stock market. This is AP News.
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0: That is Maggie Rogers with Light on Norwalk's Voice of the Firelands, 95.3 WLKR, 76 degrees outside right now at 8:08. It's time to play the quickie quiz. Johnny, what are we playing for today?
1: All right, well, today we are playing for a pair of tickets for an evening with Band of Horses and Dinosaur Jr. performing Everything All the Time and Where You Been. That show, Sunday, July 26th at Kemba Live in Columbus. Doors open at 7.
0: All right, if you want to go, just be the first person to correctly answer the quickie quiz question. Your question for today, it's estimated that a little over 40% of people will do this at every meal. What is it?
1: A little over 40%
0: of people. Yeah, a little over 40% of people do this at every meal. What is it?
1: What are they doing at every meal?
0: You want to take a guess? Give us a call. 663-495-3419-609-4953. It's estimated a little over 40% of people will do this at every meal. It has something to do with the food itself.
1: With the food?
0: Yes. So what is it? Call us now. Good luck.

0: That is Everclear with Santa Monica on Norwalk's Voice of the Firelands and 95.3 WLKR, 76 degrees, 812. We're playing the quickie quiz. Your question for today, it's estimated that a little over 40% of people will do this at every meal. What is it? Peggy and Norwalk figured out it's salt their food.
1: Salt their food, okay.
0: Yep, just adding that salt to their food. Over 40% of people will do that at every meal. Peggy's the winner. What'd she win, Johnny?
1: All right, she got a pair of tickets to go see Dinosaur Jr. and Band of Horses playing at Kemba Live on Sunday, July 26th.
0: All right, we'll have another chance for you to win the quickie quiz tomorrow around 8:10. On the way today, we've got more music for you from Ben Folds and Portugal the Man. We'll take a look at your weather forecast next on 95.3.
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4: From the National Weather Service forecast, we have a flood watch in effect until 6 p.m. tonight. Today, showers and thunderstorms. Some of those storms could produce heavy rain. Today's high near 79. Tonight, a slight chance of showers and thunderstorms, mostly cloudy, and a low near 70. For Tuesday, it's going to be partly sunny with a high near 79. Currently here in Milan, we have 77 degrees.
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2: Good morning, I'm Josh Bowman. With the recent rain comes flooding. Keep an eye out for water over the roadway as a flood warning expires this morning. A Sandusky woman was arrested recently for driving impaired. The Sandusky Register says that the 40-year-old was found asleep at the wheel near Columbus Avenue and Strub Road in Perkins Township. The woman was charged with OVI, resisting arrest, and failure to comply. The Huron County Sheriff's Office is reminding the community about a scam. They say that residents have been receiving calls from someone impersonating a Huron County Sheriff's Office deputy. That person is telling the resident that they need to bring cash to the sheriff's office for various reasons. This is a scam. A mayoral roundtable is slated for later this week in Huron County. Leadership Huron County, according to the Sandusky Register, is putting on the roundtable this Thursday from 2 to 4:30 p.m. at the Huron County Senior Enrichment Center in Norwalk, and it's titled Rooted in the Reserve. Some of the topics to be discussed include land, energy, and infrastructure, the local economy, keeping young people in the area, and the vision for the future. The public's invited to attend the free event. And the Greater Sandusky Partnership has released a study on the Route 250 shopping corridor in Perkins Township. The study covered the 2.1 miles of road between Oakland Avenue and Route 2. Some of the findings included that the Sandusky Mall was the most frequented shopping center in the corridor in 2025. Walmart, the top superstore. Meijer was top for groceries. Raising Cane's Chicken Fingers was the top restaurant. And Great Wolf Lodge was the most frequented hotel. The report said in 2025, 15.6 million people visited the corridor, with close to 60% traveling 10 or more miles to get there. I'm Josh Bowman, 95.3 WLKR Local News. Up next, we'll check out sports.
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1: It's now sports time. The Cleveland Guardians fell to the Chicago White Sox on Sunday afternoon, 7-6. Guard starting pitcher Tanner Bibee was roughed up for 6 runs on 6 hits, including 3 home runs allowed in 4 innings on the mound. The Guards and White Sox split their 4-game series, with the White Sox now leading Cleveland by a game in the AL Central Division. In case you missed it, the Guardians have 3 All-Stars, with Cade Smith, Parker Messick, and Travis Pezzana named to the AL roster. Cleveland off today. In Frontier League Independent Baseball, the Lake Erie Crushers defeated Windy City on Sunday, holding on for a 9-8 win. Samuel Benjamin had a grand slam and 5 RBI for the Crushers, who were playing as the Los Loros de la Costa Erie for the first time, a tribute to the Lorain County Hispanic community. Crushers pitcher Edwin Sanchez was named as Lake Erie's lone Frontier League All-Star. The Crushers are off today. Racing on Sunday, 92.9 WLKR Classic. The IndyCar Series took to the track at Mid-Ohio, where Pato O'Ward took home the win. And on K96, the NASCAR Cup Series raced at Chicagoland, with Chase Briscoe capturing the checkered flag. In World Cup soccer today, the United States, they face Belgium at 8 p.m. in a round of 16 matchup. And also this afternoon, Portugal faces Spain in the round of 16. And that's your sports.
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1: From the National Weather Service, a look at your forecast on 95.3 WLKR. A flood watch is in effect until 6 tonight. Showers and storms today. Some of the storms could produce heavy rain, a high of 79. A slight chance of showers and thunderstorms tonight. Mostly cloudy, a low of 70. And Tuesday, partly sunny, a high of 79.
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0: 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It's time to take a look at your community calendar,
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1: Going on today, it's Mahjong Mondays at the Huron Public Library. 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
1: From the National Weather Service forecast, we have a flood watch in effect until 6 p.m. tonight. Today, showers and thunderstorms. Some of those storms could produce heavy rainfall with a high near 79. Tonight, a slight chance of showers and thunderstorms, mostly cloudy and a low near 70. For Tuesday, it's going to be partly sunny with a high near 79. Currently here in Milan, we have 81 degrees.
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0: That is Fireball Kid with Guilt Drive on Norwalk's Voice of the Firelands, 95.3 WLKR. So here's a little roundup of some 4th of July stuff that's been making the rounds online here. So the Brooklyn Bridge apparently briefly caught fire during 4th of July fireworks display.
1: Oh, no.
0: No reports on any injuries there. Also, some fireworks appeared to misfire into the crowd after the Angel City FC soccer match at BMO Stadium in Los Angeles Friday night. Some spectators were evacuated. No word on any injuries from that. Also, there was some chaos that happened Saturday night during 4th of July celebrations in Newport Beach, California. Illegal fireworks were going off toward people, and others were seen fist fighting. About 100 people were arrested in all of that stuff that was happening.
1: Okay, sure.
0: There's a video of a skydiver with a flag's massive fail that is going viral online. Despite his hard landing, he's fine. He escaped with a small cut over his lip, and he planned to continue jumping throughout the weekend.
1: Okay, sure.
0: Joey Chestnut won his 18th mustard belt at the Nathan's Famous Hot Dog Eating Contest.
1: All right.
0: He later told reporters that he was disappointed not to have topped his own record, saying he's got so much room left. He devoured 66 hot dogs. His overall record is 76. Also, there was a Delta flight, apparently, struck by fireworks as it descended into Chicago Midway International Airport Saturday evening.
1: Gosh.
0: It landed safely. The pilots heard a big bang, and the plane is now being checked out to see if there was any damage to it. So, safe landing there. Southwest Airlines flight descended later, and the controller warned them, quote, "Welcome to the war zone." The pilot responded, "That's reassuring."
1: Yeah, I wouldn't. So I wouldn't feel great about that.
0: No, I would not either. So yeah, if you were seeing some stuff, going around online, there are some of the results of those things. Yeah. Seems everybody's fine. Coming up, more music for you from Moby and All American Rejects. Right now, Dire Straits and Money for Nothing.

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Download our skill. Then tell her to start WLKR. You gotta say start. She's finicky. 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

0: That is Moby with Porcelain on Norwalk's Voice of the Firelands, 95.3 WLKR. And joining us now, Mackenzie Spriggs, Senior Director of Destination Management with Greater Sandusky Partnership, here talking about some fun things happening in Sandusky.
1: Fun things. I feel like we're reaching the second half of the season and we're bringing the heat.
0: Yeah, for sure.
1: Yes.
0: Well, and it's so... I love what downtown Sandusky is like turning into and what it has become and evolved into. And there's always stuff going on.
1: We actually do every Monday. We put together like the week ahead and there is something every single day.
0: Yes.
1: Which is pretty cool.
0: Yes. Like, and that's every week too, mm-hmm. I think.
1: Yeah.
0: Because you have a dedicated thing. I think most nights of the week there's something, some sort of... dedicated weekly event that happens, I think, most nights.
1: Yeah, there's a lot of people that work to put this on, but like for example, Mondays are Movies mm-hmm. by the Bay, so that's free movies for families. Tuesdays, the gazebo concert series. Wednesday, we do the sunset celebration. Thursday's Party at the Pier. It goes on and on. Mm-hmm.
0: Yeah, so let's talk about some of those things. So, you know, we'll Party on the Pier, let's talk about that first, because that's the big one that I think people think of first when they think of the stuff that goes on in the summer.
1: Yeah.
0: Here, yeah.
1: It's kind of become

0: this like this epic way to kick off the weekend.
1: Mm-hmm.
0: You know?
1: Mm-hmm. Yeah. Yeah. So every Thursday night, for the most part, there's something, the Party at the Pier is happening. There's live music. It's a whole thing. So
0: it's a whole thing. Yes. Watching live music on Sandusky Bay. And the second half of our season is pretty awesome. So this week we have pretty much everyone's near favorite band, but it's Rumors, our local tribute to Fleetwood Mac. That is an all-star show. People love coming out for that. So Stack Heating and Cooling sponsors that. I'm really excited. Next week, next Thursday, July 16th, is Mallrats. So this is a 90s band, and we're really tying it in. If you guys remember last year, we did Tommy Boy Fest.
1: Yes. Yeah.
0: And so this leads into Iron Man weekend, and so we're really doing a lot of Tommy Boy themed things. So there'll be the movie afterwards, there's going to be a wing eating contest, so just like low-key Tommy Boy Fest.
1: Yeah, like a one-day Tommy Boy event.
0: Cool. Yeah. Yes, for the locals that are also fanatics, the one-day fest.
1: And then, you know, with those continuing on throughout the summer, also let's talk about the Sandusky Sunset Celebration too. So this is just kind of a chill thing.
0: This is a very chill thing. So like while Party at the Pier, we get regional and, you know, out of state acts, this is really spotlighting our local talent.
1: Mm-hmm.
0: And so every Wednesday, like last week we had a jazz musician there, and it's all types of music. So just a really chill thing, but encouraging people to come down and watch the sunset together. We know that it's a pretty communal experience, and that they're beautiful sunsets, some of the best, I would say. And so just celebrating those moments and choosing to slow down.
1: Mm-hmm. And then, you know, looking ahead, if we go like fully to the weekend, Saturday mornings, you have the farmer's market downtown, which, you know, since moving it, it's crazy.
0: It is. It's
1: such a small change that made such a big difference.
0: You nailed it. I actually feel like this is the sleeper event for people to check out if you haven't. Because there's just something really special about walking down the center of a closed street that is pretty iconic.
1: Yeah.
0: And it's magnetic. It's a lot of fun. There's also so many things happening Saturday morning. There's free yoga at 7. There's a free community workout called Peer Pressure at 8. There's the run that the Metro Parks does. But then going to the farmer's market, it's packed. I buy all of my fresh produce for the week from local people, and it's just a really nice, like, it feels good.
1: Yeah, and this is just, you know, these are just some of the small things that are going on, you know, through, well, not small things, but just a small number of things that are happening, you know, in the Sandusky area and around the surrounding areas too, because the Greater Sandusky Partnership does branch out beyond Sandusky a little bit too.
0: Yes, we do. We're basically the Economic Development Organization and Chamber for Erie County, but also we are that regional chamber.
1: So lots going on there. And if people want to get information, they want to get involved with this Greater Sandusky Partnership, how do they go about doing that?
0: We're at greatersandusky.com. If people are looking just for the concerts, it's greatersandusky.com/concerts. But all of that information, we have a really robust community calendar on there with our own events and also just community events.
1: Yeah, so you can get information there. You can get information about what you do and, you know, the other people that are involved. Because I know, you know, it's not you're just, you know, throwing this stuff together. There's a whole heap of people and sponsors and things that come together to make this possible, because these are some great, you know, community events, like free things that you can go into.
0: Yes. Yeah, you nailed it. And so I think one of the really great things, obviously, we at the Chamber represent businesses, small businesses, large businesses, but it's really amazing to watch the business community come out and support this. We couldn't do the concert series or the farmers market without the city of Sandusky. So a huge shout out to them and then a lot of our local sponsors.
1: Yeah. So you can get more information by, you know, following Greater Sandusky Partnership, you know, social medias, find them online and do all the things. You can get all the information, get involved, get out and, you know, take part in some of these fun community things that are happening.
0: Have a great summer.
1: Yeah.
0: Yes.
1: Yes. Lots of fun. So again, Mackenzie Spriggs, thank you so much for coming in today.
0: Melissa, Johnny, thank you for having me.
2: Absolutely.
1: Absolutely. Coming up, we've got more music for you from Alice in Chains and The Clash. We'll have your weather next on 95.3.
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6: From the National Weather Service forecast, we have a flood watch in effect until 6 p.m. tonight. Today, showers and thunderstorms. Some of those storms could produce heavy rainfall and a high near 79. Tonight, a slight chance of showers and thunderstorms, mostly cloudy and a low near 70. And then for Tuesday, it's going to be partly sunny throughout the day with a high near 79 degrees.
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0: That is Swap Meet, I Know, on Norwalk's Voice of the Firelands, 95.3 WLKR. And I've got a stupid criminal for you today.
1: All right, a stupid criminal. What's going on?
0: Yeah, so a 29-year-old man in Maryland named Jalen Goddard had his car stolen. He called the police, but maybe he should have thought twice about that, because while it happened, he was busy burglarizing a Verizon store directly across the street.
1: Well, okay, sure.
0: He reported his car missing, but it didn't take the police long to connect the dots when they noticed blood on his hands, clothing, and glasses, as well as blood on the nearby broken store window.
1: Yeah.
0: The call about the break-in came just after Jalen had called. He tried to deny being at the Verizon store, but cops didn't buy it. You know, an officer said that's some karma right there.
1: Yeah.
0: He was charged with burglary, theft, and destruction of property.
1: Yeah, 911 was like, what do you mean, your getaway car?
0: Yeah. Yeah, and no word on if his car was recovered or not. So
1: it was somebody from...
0: Somebody was a better criminal than he was, apparently. Yeah.
1: Gotta watch out.
0: Yep.
1: Times are hard.
0: Yeah, coming up, we've got music for you from Lenny Kravitz and Adele. 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
4: From the National Weather Service forecast, we have a flood watch in effect until 6 p.m. tonight. Today, showers and thunderstorms. Some of those storms could produce heavy rain. High near 79. Tonight, a slight chance of showers and thunderstorms, mostly cloudy and a low near 70. For Tuesday, partly sunny with a high near 79 degrees.
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0: That is Lenny Kravitz. It ain't over till it's over on Norwalk's Voice of the Firelands, 95.3 WLKR. And that's going to wrap up the morning show. Kelly Rose out today. Carrie filling in on the midday show. But she will have Your Name That Lyric trivia and also your mom and pop rock lunch block of music after news at noon. Stay tuned for that. Captain Chris Morgan in at 3. No sports on the schedule. So just music until Johnny and I are back in the morning at 6.
1: Yeah, we'll talk to you then. Have a great day.
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1: AP News, I'm Marcela Sanchez. The Belgian Soccer Federation wants an explanation from FIFA about the decision to let U.S. forward Valeron Balogun play at the World Cup despite getting a red card in his previous game. The penalty was lifted after President Trump asked FIFA's president to have it reviewed. Belgium will take on the U.S. later today for a spot in the quarterfinals. A week-long preliminary hearing for the man accused of killing conservative activist Charlie Kirk will begin later this morning. Prosecutors will aim to show that they have enough evidence against Tyler Robinson to proceed to a trial. The 23-year-old is charged with aggravated murder in the September 10th assassination of Kirk on the Utah Valley University campus. Kirk's parents and his widow, Erica Kirk, will attend the hearing. In Iran, mourners flooded the capital for a procession as part of the funeral for the late Supreme Leader Ayatollah Ali Khamenei. The AP's Charles de Ledesma reports many of the mourners were called

The Red Clay Strays with their latest, The Demons in Your Choir, on Oak Harbor's Voice of the Firelands, 95.3 WLKR. Well, good morning. I'm Carrie, back with you, filling in for Kelly Rose on this Monday midday show. I hope you had a great 4th of July.

weekend and a safe one as well. Hopefully you have all of your fingers still and we're safe setting off any fireworks, but we are back to it here today. Coming up on your midday show today, I will have a chance for you to win with a Name That Lyric at around 11:20. Also coming up in the noon hour, your mom and pop rock lunch block of music brought to you by Bluto's, and you will have a chance to win a Bluto's gift certificate as well. And then coming up in the 1 o'clock hour, of course, your Wild and Free Community Coffee Break coming up at around 1:20. And today is Motivational Monday, so I'll have a few motivational quotes to share with you, so listen for that as well. But coming up this hour, some Broken Bells, Gary Numan, also some Bahamas and Foster the People, and a look at the community calendar coming up, and I will also tell you more about where you can see us this Friday. Right now, though, back to it with your daily dose of David Bowie. Here is Starman.

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0: Gary Newman with Cars on Green, which is a voice of the Firelands 95.3 WLKR. 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So yeah, hopefully some good weather here this weekend for the Huron River Fest. And of course, come on out and see us. We always love to see you. All right, coming up, a check of that weather forecast. Also, some Gorillaz and Joy Division next, right here on 95.3.
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3: 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We are under a flood watch until 6 p.m. tonight. For the rest of your Monday, looking at showers and thunderstorms mainly before 3 p.m., some of the storms could produce heavy rain with a high near 79. Tonight, a slight chance of showers and thunderstorms, mostly cloudy with a low around 70. And for Tuesday, partly sunny with a high near 79.
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0: 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Happening today, the Second Harvest Food Bank of North Central Ohio is having a drive-through mobile food pantry at the Galleon School campus from 3:30 until 5 p.m. Also today, it's Movies by the Bay at the Jackson Street Pier in Sandusky. 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And finally, coming up tomorrow, it's Spackle Frames with the Norwalk Public Library at the Enrichment Center for Huron County from 1 p.m. until 2. 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Keep it right here. Coming up, a check of that weather forecast. Also, some ZZ Ward and Foster the People next, right here on 95.3.
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1: There's nearly 678,290,000 kids under 5 around the world. But what's so important about being 5? A lot, it turns out. Children who live to age 5 are twice as likely to reach adulthood. That's why vaccines matter so much. For 40 years, Rotary and partners have delivered vaccines globally. Like here, and even here. Impressive, right? But 12.5 million children are still totally unvaccinated. Rotary knows we can find them. Because when Rotary and Indian vaccinators looked for families at bus and train stations, used motorbikes, and trekked house to house, they lowered polio cases by 94%. See? It can be done. And the results are worth it. Let's ensure that all children grow up safe from preventable diseases.
2: 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There is still a flood watch in effect until 6 p.m. tonight. For the rest of your Monday, looking at showers and thunderstorms mainly before 3 p.m., some of the storms could have some heavy rainfall with a high near 79. Tonight, a slight chance of showers and thunderstorms, mostly cloudy with a low around 70. And for Tuesday, partly sunny with a high near 79.
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I'll flash flood warning for the following counties in Ohio, Lucas, and Ottawa. The National Weather Service in Cleveland has issued a flash flood warning for East Central Lucas County in northwestern Ohio, Ottawa County in northwestern Ohio, until 4:30 p.m. Eastern Daylight Time. At 10:43 a.m. Eastern Daylight Time, Doppler radar indicated thunderstorms producing heavy rain across the warned area. Between 2 and 4 inches of rain have fallen. The expected rainfall rate is 1.5 to 3 inches in 1 hour.

Flash flooding is ongoing or expected to begin shortly. Hazard, flash flooding caused by thunderstorms. Source, radar. Impact, flash flooding of small creeks and streams, highways, streets and underpasses, as well as other poor drainage and low-lying areas. Some locations that will experience flash flooding include Clay Center and Bono. Flooding of Route 2 in northern Ottawa County is possible. Turn around, don't drown when encountering flooded roads. Most flood deaths occur in vehicles. Be aware of your surroundings and do not drive on flooded roads. Repeating, a flash flood warning has been issued until 4:30 p.m. Eastern Daylight Time for the following counties in Ohio, Lucas, and Ottawa.

Foster the People with Pumped Up Kicks on Marbleheads, Voice of the Firelands, 95.3 WLKR. All right, coming up next hour, I will have your chance to win with the Name That Lyric, and today you are playing for a pair of tickets to go to an evening with Band of Horses and Dinosaur Jr. coming up Sunday, July 26th, and that is at Kemba Live in Columbus. So if you want to go see Band of Horses perform Everything All the Time and Dinosaur Jr. perform Where You Been, then just keep listening for Name That Lyric coming up at around 11:20. Also on the way, more music to round out this hour, including The Killers and right now Churches with Recover.

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Bleachers with We Should Talk. Some new music here on Norwalk's Voice of the Firelands 95.3 WLKR. How's it going? It's Carrie still with you, filling in for Kelly Rose on this Monday. And on the way, I have a chance for you to win a pair of tickets to go see an evening with Band of Horses and Dinosaur Jr. coming up Sunday, July 26th at Kemba Live in Columbus. And that you can win those tickets with a name that lyric here today, so keep listening for that. Also on the way, some 21 Pilots, AJR, Modest Mouse, and some Metric later on. Right now, though, the Violent Femmes with Blister in the Sun.

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0: AJR with Burn the House Down on Withered's Voice of the Firelands 95.3 WLKR. And right now it's time to play Name That Lyric. And again today you are playing for a pair of tickets to go to an evening with Band of Horses and Dinosaur Jr. performing Everything All the Time. Band of Horses performing that album. And Dinosaur Jr. performing their album, Where You Been. That's coming up Sunday, July 26th at Kemba Live in Columbus. Doors at 7 p.m., show at 8. More info at promowestlive.com. So if you want to go see that show and see them perform their albums, then name this lyric. Oh, can it be the voices calling me? They get lost and out of time. I should have seen it glow, but everybody knows that a broken heart is blind, that a broken heart is blind. In Norwalk, 419-663-4953, and in Sandusky, 419-609-4953, again for a pair of tickets to go to an evening with Band of Horses and Dinosaur Jr. coming up Sunday, July 26th at Kemba Live in Columbus. Name this lyric. Oh, can it be the voice is calling me? They get lost and out of time. I should have seen it glow, but everybody knows that a broken heart is blind, that a broken heart is blind. Coming up, a look at the weather and more music on the way right here on 95.3.
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4: 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There is still that flood watch in effect until 6 p.m. tonight. For the rest of your Monday, looking at showers and thunderstorms, mainly before 3 p.m., and some of those storms could produce heavy rain with a high near 79. Tonight, a slight chance of showers and storms, mostly cloudy with a low around 70. And for Tuesday, partly sunny with a high near 79.
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A flash flood warning for the following county, Ottawa, Ohio. The National Weather Service in Cleveland has issued a flash flood warning for Ottawa County in northwestern Ohio until 5:30 p.m. Eastern Daylight Time Monday. At 11:25 a.m. Eastern Daylight Time, Doppler radar indicated thunderstorms producing heavy rain across the warned area. Between 1 and 2 inches of rain have fallen. The expected rainfall rate is 1 to 4 inches in 1 hour. Flash flooding is ongoing or expected to begin shortly. Hazard: flash flooding caused by thunderstorms. Source: radar. Impact: flash flooding of small creeks and streams, urban areas, highways, streets and underpasses, as well as other poor drainage and low-lying areas. Some locations that will experience flash flooding include Port Clinton, Oak Harbor, Elmore, Catawba Island, Marblehead and Rocky Ridge. Turn around: don't drown when encountering flooded roads. Most flood deaths occur in vehicles. Repeating, a flash flood warning has been issued until 5:30 p.m. Eastern Daylight Time for the following county, Ottawa, Ohio.

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0: the Black Keys with Little Black Submarines on Port Clinton's Voice of the Firelands 95.3 WLKR. And that is the answer to name that lyric here today. Congratulations goes out to Andy in Bellevue. He correctly identified that that was the Black Keys, and he is going to see An Evening with Band of Horses and Dinosaur Jr. coming up Sunday, July 26th at Kemba Live in Columbus. So, yeah, have a great time, Andy. He said he was very excited to go. So, yeah, hope you have a great time at the show. And you'll have another chance to win with Name That Lyric coming up tomorrow at around 11:20. All right, don't go anywhere. Coming up, a second look at that weather forecast this hour. Also, some Alabama Shakes and the Lumineers right here on 95.3.
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1: 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There is a flood watch in effect until 6 p.m. tonight. For the rest of your Monday, still looking at showers and thunderstorms, mainly before 3 p.m., and some of those storms could produce heavy rain with a high near 79. Tonight, a slight chance of showers and storms, mostly cloudy with a low around 70, and for Tuesday, partly sunny with a high near 79.
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The Lumineers with this So Long on Fremont's Voice of the Firelands 95.3 WLKR. Don't go anywhere. Coming up, we have your local and national news at the top of the noon hour, and right after that, your Bluto's Hometown Tavern Mom and Pop Rock lunch block of music. So keep listening for that. I will also have a chance for you to win a gift certificate from Bluto's. So if you want to win a gift certificate and go get some delicious food, then keep listening for that as well. Right now, though, Metric with Victim of Luck.

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4: 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Good afternoon, I'm Josh Bowman. A Sandusky woman was arrested recently for driving impaired. The Sandusky Register says that the 40-year-old was found asleep at the wheel near Columbus Avenue and Strub Road in Perkins Township. The woman was charged with OVI, resisting arrest, and failure to comply. The Huron County Sheriff's Office is reminding the community about a scam. They say that residents have been receiving calls from someone impersonating a Huron County Sheriff's Office deputy. That person is telling the resident that they need to bring cash to the sheriff's office for various reasons. This is a scam. A mayoral roundtable is slated for later this week in Huron County. Leadership Huron County, according to the Sandusky Register, is putting on the roundtable this Thursday from 2 to 4:30 p.m. at the Huron County Senior Enrichment Center in Norwalk, and it's titled Rooted in the Reserve. Some of the topics to be discussed include land, energy, and infrastructure, the local economy, keeping young people in the area, and the vision for the future. The public's invited to attend the free event. The Greater Sandusky Partnership has released a study on the Route 250 shopping corridor in Perkins Township. The study covered the 2.1 miles of road between Oakland Avenue and Route 2. Some of the findings included that the Sandusky Mall was the most frequented shopping center in the corridor in 2025, Walmart the top superstore, Meijer was top for groceries, Raising Cane's Chicken Fingers was the top restaurant, and Great Wolf Lodge was the most frequented hotel. The report said in 2025, 15.6 million people visited the corridor, with close to 60% traveling 10 or more miles to get there. Award winners have been announced for the Norwalk Lions Club Independence Day Parade. First place for commercial float went to Oglesby Construction, while other winners included Gail Manning, Republican Senate candidate for most unusual entry, the Norwalk Fire Department for fire company, JDB Home Improvement for best business float, and Lefty Grove Baseball for best youth float. In sports, the Cleveland Guardians are off today after a loss yesterday to the Chicago White Sox 7-6. The Guards are back in action on Tuesday night in Minnesota. Weather, showers and thunderstorms. Some storms could produce heavy rainfall with a high of 79 today. A slight chance of showers and storms tonight. Mostly cloudy, a low of 70. I'm Josh Bowman, 95.3 WLKR Local News. Up next, the latest in world and national news headlines.
5: AP News, I'm Ed Donahue. President Trump says he did not influence FIFA to overturn a red card against Team USA's Flo Balogun. He is being allowed to play tonight against Belgium.
6: That wasn't a foul. That wasn't even an infraction. That was two guys running full speed that happened to crash into each other. You can't take your foot and properly place it on somebody else's foot when you're going. No, these were two great athletes that got tangled up.
5: The Belgian Soccer Federation wants answers. Thomas Tuchel had one of his Britain players get a red card in last night's game.
7: Where does this end now? Do we appeal if a yellow card is not a yellow card? Do we think it's not a red card? Or who thinks it? Where does this start and where does this end? It's my question. I don't have an answer.
5: The Belgian Federation says it has still not received either FIFA's decision or any explanation regarding the matter. From the White House, President Trump sounded the opening bells for the New York Stock Exchange and the NASDAQ to reflect how the president has increasingly tied his presidency to the stock market. A week-long preliminary hearing for the man accused of killing conservative activist Charlie Kirk gets underway in Utah. Prosecutors will aim to show they have enough evidence against Tyler Robinson to proceed to a trial. Microsoft announced it is cutting 4,800 jobs, including many in its Xbox division. Russia launched a mass

0: Missile and drone attack on Ukraine, killing at least 21 people. The assault highlights gaps in Ukraine's air defenses, particularly the need for more U.S.-made Patriot interceptor missiles. Authorities report at least 500 people have died from over 1,500 confirmed Ebola cases in Congo. Frontline workers are threatening to strike over unpaid benefits and poor working conditions. A swimmer was bitten on the foot in a suspected shark attack over the weekend at a New York beach. Authorities temporarily closed Jones Beach. This is AP News.
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And before we get back to the lunch block, I have a chance for you to win a $10 gift certificate to Bluto's Hometown Tavern. So I will take the first caller at 419-663-4953 and in Sandusky 419-609-4953. The first caller here today wins themselves a $10 gift certificate to Bluto's Hometown Tavern. 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And while I go to the phone right now, back to the music with Heart, here is Barracuda right here on 95.3.

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0: Billy Joel with We Didn't Start the Fire, and before that, Some Alarm with The Rain in the Summertime, and that song by Alarm was a request by Nate here at the Radio Ranch. And that does it here for your Mom and Pop Rock Lunch Block of Music. Tune in tomorrow. Kelly will have your Soundtrack Tuesday Lunch Block in the noon hour. And if you have any requests, send them over to Kelly at krose@wlkrradio.com. And before I go any further, congratulations goes out to Edna in Monroeville. She won that Bluto's gift certificate. So enjoy some Bluto's. And of course, thank you to Bluto's for sponsoring the Lunch Block. All right, coming up, a look at that weather forecast. Also on the way, I will tell you about where we will also be on Friday, in addition to that Huron River Fest, and music from the Foo Fighters and NXS right here on 95.3.
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1: 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There is still a flood watch in effect until 6 p.m. tonight. For the rest of your afternoon, looking at showers and thunderstorms, some of the storms could produce heavy rain with a high near 79. Tonight, a slight chance of showers and storms, mostly cloudy with a low around 70. And for Tuesday, partly sunny with a high near 79.
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Jack White with his latest, God and the Broken Ribs, on Port Clinton's Voice of the Firelands, 95.3 WLKR. So in addition to being out at the Huron Riverfest this Friday, join us as we broadcast on Friday from 11 a.m. to 1 p.m. at First National Bank of Norwalk's first parking lot party of the summer. The parking lot parties will be at First National Bank's new branch in Norwalk, located at 345 Milan Avenue, and feature free games and prizes, free shaved ice from Westcott Arctic Ice in Norwalk, opportunities to meet the team from First National Bank and learn more about their services, and more. Each summer parking lot party will also feature a local nonprofit to give them the opportunity to share their story and fundraising opportunities with the community, with this first event featuring the Norwalk Arts Center. We'll tell you all about it and the other parking lot parties coming up this summer as we broadcast from 11 a.m. to 1 p.m. at First National Bank of Norwalk this Friday on your Voice of the Firelands, 95.3 WLKR. So yeah, come on out. Learn more about First National Bank and have a great time with the community. Don't go anywhere. Coming up, a look at that weather forecast. Also, your good news stories of the day. And

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1: It's time now for a look at your WLKR Entertainment Guide. Some events going on around the area. The Summer Concert Series at the Norwalk Amphitheater will have the Divots on July 8th from 6:30 to 8 p.m. Party at the Pier presents Rumors, a tribute to Fleetwood Mac on Thursday, July 9th at 7 p.m. at the Jackson Street Pier in Sandusky. Also on the 9th, the Beachland Ballroom will have an evening with Lucinda Williams and her band. Doors open at 7 and the show starts at 8. And Dan Robertson will be live at the Huron River Fest on Saturday, July 11th, starting at 2 p.m., followed by Wexford at 4:30. For more information on these and other events, or to submit your show to be added to our entertainment guide, visit our website at WLKRradio.com.
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0: 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There is still a flood watch in effect until 6 p.m. tonight. For the rest of your afternoon, looking at showers and thunderstorms, and some of the storms could produce heavy rain with a high near 79. Tonight, a slight chance of showers and storms, mostly cloudy with a low around 70. And for Tuesday, partly sunny with a high near 79.
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New music from Dove Ellis. That was Pale Song on Attica's Voice of the Firelands 95.3 WLKR. And right now it's time for some good news. Good times are killing me. Which is brought to you by the Common Good Collective. 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So here are some good news stories making the rounds. Starting off, a dog named Buddy was rescued alive after spending 8 days trapped beneath the rubble of his collapsed home in Venezuela. Rescuers heard soft barking and then carefully dug through the debris to find him. Somehow, Buddy survived with only minor injuries. His rescue is a symbol of hope for many people affected by the earthquakes in Venezuela. Also, researchers in the Netherlands have developed a smartphone app that can predict asthma. It works by detecting

more serious complications. And finally, just in time for the 4th of July, America's 250th, a rare printing of the U.S. Declaration of Independence has been discovered at the National Archives in the U.K., making it one of only 11 known surviving copies and the only one known to exist outside the U.S. The document was found by a volunteer who was cataloging old naval records and traced its journey back to an American privateer ship captured by the British Royal Navy during the Revolutionary War. The Declaration had remained hidden in British archives for 250 years after being seized and forwarded to naval officials in London. Apparently, it was supposed to be turned over to a court instead. Of course. And if you have any positive news stories you would like to share, send them over to Kelly at krose@wlkrradio.com. Right now, U2 with Sweetest Thing, right here on 95.3.

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Monrovia with his latest field song on Sandusky's 95.3 WLKR. It's Carrie still hanging out with you on this Monday. And on the way in this 1 o'clock hour, of course, your community coffee break coming up at around 1:20. And of course, that's brought to you by Wild and Free Coffee Company. Today is Motivational Monday, so get your coffee, tea, or water ready as we look at some motivational quotes for this Monday. Also on the way, some Gautier, REM, and some Imagine Dragons coming up later on. Right now, though, Moby with Beautiful.

A flash flood warning for the following county, Erie, Ohio. The National Weather Service in Cleveland has issued a flash flood warning for Erie County until 6:15 p.m. Eastern Daylight Time. At 1:12 p.m. Eastern Daylight Time, Doppler radar indicated thunderstorms producing heavy rain across the warned area. Between 1 and 2 inches of rain have fallen. The expected rainfall rate is 2 to 4 inches in 1 hour. Flash flooding is ongoing or expected to begin shortly. Hazard: flash flooding caused by thunderstorms. Source: radar. Impact: flash flooding of small creeks and streams, urban areas, highways, streets and underpasses, as well as other poor drainage and low-lying areas. Some locations that will experience flash flooding include Sandusky, Northern Mile End, Castalia, Berlin Heights, Bayview, Sandusky South, Bloomingville. Heavy rain will reach Bayview and Sandusky soon and continue to spread east. Turn around, don't drown when encountering flooded roads. Most flood deaths occur in vehicles. Be aware of your surroundings and do not drive on flooded roads. Repeating, a flash flood warning has been issued until 6:15 p.m. Eastern Daylight Time for the following county, Erie, Ohio.

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0: 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And remember to stay wild and free. And on my way in today, I got that berries and cream matcha. Very good. Definitely recommend that you give it a try. And today is Motivational Monday, so I have a few motivational quotes to share with you. Starting off with one from Unknown, quote, July is a reminder that life, like the seasons, is constantly blooming and evolving. Also, another one from Unknown, quote, embrace the beauty of July and let it inspire you to live each day to the fullest. And finally, one from Theodore Roosevelt, believe you can, and you're halfway there. So there are some motivational quotes for you on this Monday. Make sure you tune in tomorrow. Kelly will be back for the Community Coffee Break at around 1:20. And of course, thank you to Wild and Free for sponsoring the Community Coffee Break. All right, coming up, a check of that weather forecast. Also on the way, some general public and broken social scene right here on 95.3.
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1: 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There is still a flood watch in effect until 6 p.m. tonight. For the rest of your Monday, looking at showers and thunderstorms, some of the storms could produce heavy rain with a high near 79. Tonight, a slight chance of showers and thunderstorms, mostly cloudy with a low around 70. And for Tuesday, partly sunny with a high near 79.
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0: 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So, did you know that WLKR has a fan club? 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Stay tuned. On the way, some Ben Folds, Echo and the Bunny Men, and some Imagine Dragons. And of course, a check of the weather forecast next.
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5: 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There is still a flood watch in effect until 6 p.m. tonight. For the rest of your afternoon, looking at showers and thunderstorms, some of the storms could produce heavy rain with a high near 79. Tonight, a slight chance of showers and thunderstorms, mostly cloudy with a low around 70. And for Tuesday, partly sunny with a high near 79.
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1: 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I'm out there on the front lines liberating people with my music. 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

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How's it going? I'm Carrie, still with you, and in some music news, rock legends Rush have partnered with Fantunes to release a limited edition t-shirt with proceeds benefiting victims of the recent devastating earthquakes in Venezuela. All proceeds from the shirt will be given to Hogar Bambi, a charity devoted to the orphaned and abandoned children in Venezuela. Of course, those earthquakes that struck Venezuela last month that led to a lot of people confirmed dead, a lot of people injured, and lots of damage, which is so very sad. And if you're wondering what Fantunes is, they are a Venezuelan production company that has produced illustrations and animations for Rush, as well as acts like Ozzy Osbourne, Iron Maiden, and more. Also, Metallica has announced a $100,000 donation to the organization Direct Relief through the band's All Within My Hands charity foundation. A press release reads, quote, AWMH's $100,000 grant will support Direct Relief as the organization continues to respond to requests in the region as they become known. So, yeah, very, very cool that these groups are coming out in support of Venezuela. And I feel like every time that there's a natural disaster, a major event like this, the music industry comes out in major support, which is so very cool. If you want to check out that t-shirt that Rush has released, it is available for pre-order right now at their website, or at the website fantunes.shop. So, yeah, support a good cause and get a Rush t-shirt. All right, keep it right here. Coming up this hour, I have your Monday night TV reminders to get to you. Also, some Foster the People, Wilco, Courtney Barnett, and Paramore on the way. And, of course, also a look at that community calendar coming up. Right now, though, They Might Be Giants with Birdhouse in Your Soul.

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0: Wilco with Jesus, etc. on Clyde's Voice of the Firelands 95.3 WLKR. Right now I have your Monday night TV reminders. Coming up today, the World Cup continues on Telemundo, Fox, and Peacock. At 3 p.m., Portugal taking on Spain. And at 8 p.m. tonight, United States taking on Belgium. And at 9 p.m. on NBC tonight, American Ninja Warrior, the Eastern Regional Qualifiers. And if you're looking for a WLKR artist on late night tonight, Dave Matthews will be on a repeat of Seth Meyers. Keep it right here. Coming up, of course, a check of that weather forecast. Also, some Dire Straits and the Snow Patrol right here on 95.3.
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0: 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There is still a flood watch in effect until 6 p.m. tonight. For the rest of your afternoon, looking at showers and possibly some thunderstorms. Some of the storms could produce heavy rainfall with a high near 78. Tonight, mostly cloudy with a low around 68. And for Tuesday, partly sunny with a high near 82.
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0: Courtney Barnett with Mantis on Green Springs, the voice of the Firelands, 95.3 WLKR. 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Coming up tomorrow, it's Craftosaurus Creations with the Milan Public Library from 4 p.m. until 4:30. Join the library as they create a unique piece of art each week. This program is designed for children ages 5 through 12. Registration is required. For more information, please call 419-499-4117. Also coming up tomorrow, the Second Harvest Food Bank of North Central Ohio is having a drive-through mobile food pantry at BGSU Firelands from 4 p.m. until 5:30. And finally, coming up on Wednesday, it's Nailed It! Herbivores at the Norwalk Public Library from 1 p.m. until 2:30. Learn how to prepare homemade baked tortilla chips and two types of fresh salsa. Then compete for the title of Salsa Superstars. This is for 6th through 12th grades, and registration is required. For more information, please call 419-668-6063. 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On the way, a check of that weather, also some metric, and Paramore next, right here on 95.3 WLKR.
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2: 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There is still a flood watch in effect until 6 p.m. tonight. For the rest of your afternoon, looking at showers and possibly some thunderstorms. Some of the storms could produce heavy rain with a high near 78. Tonight, mostly cloudy with a low around 68. And for Tuesday, partly sunny with a high near 82.
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Paramore with This Is Why on New London's Voice of the Firelands 95.3 WLKR. I'm Carrie, and that does it for me here on this Monday, and also for filling in for Kelly Rose. She will be back with you tomorrow for your Tuesday midday show. Of course, she'll have your chance to win with a Name That Lyric in the 11 o'clock hour. Also, your Soundtrack Tuesday lunch block of music in the noon hour. So, again, if you have any requests for that, send that over to Kelly at krose@wlkrradio.com. And of course, coming up in the 1 o'clock hour, your community coffee break as well. And of course, lots of great music for the middle of your Tuesday. So tune in starting at 10 o'clock right after the morning show tomorrow for the return of Kelly Rose. But coming in next is the Captain Chris Morgan. He's with you for the full 5 hours, as we have no sports here today on 95.3. So keep listening for all the great music the Captain has. And of course, keep listening for your chance to win with music trivia coming up at around 3:40.

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0: Gorillaz with Orange County on a Norwalk's 95.3 WLKR. What's up, Firelands? It's the Captain Chris Morgan back here for your Monday afternoon drive. I hope you had a good 4th of July weekend. I know I sure did, but we are back to that work grind here today, and we'll be here all the way until 8 o'clock to get you over that case of the Mondays and ready for the rest of the work week. No sports on the schedule, so once 8 o'clock rolls around, we'll hand things over to Martin Davis for your overnight. But before then, we'll have a game of music trivia coming up later on this hour. That'll be around 3:40. Got a couple looks at your weather forecast as well, and of course plenty of music as we sit back, relax, get you through the end of the workday and into that drive home here this afternoon. Speaking of the drive home, probably a wet one for a lot of people out there, flooding all over the place. Kelly's Island, my goodness, right now. Whew. That was wild waking up to those pictures and videos this morning. Holy cow. 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
1: Good afternoon, everybody, and happy Monday. Cloudy skies overhead across the area for the afternoon hours. These clouds will produce some showers and thunderstorms at times throughout the area, which will produce heavy rain at times. Winds will be sustained 5 to 10 miles per hour across the area this afternoon, but could be slightly higher under rain and thunderstorms. If you have plans this afternoon, please watch for ponding on the roads and low-lying areas for flooding. Be sure to grab that rain gear. As we progress into the evening hours, cloudy skies will continue across the area. These clouds will continue to bring us that chance for showers and thunderstorms across the area, which will cause heavy rains at times. Winds will remain sustained 5 to 10 miles per hour through the evening hours before diminishing through the late evening hours. Again, if you're headed out this evening, be sure to watch for areas of flooding, especially in low-lying areas, and watch for ponding on the roads. You'll need that rain gear again, so be sure to grab it on your way out the door. Overnight tonight, we will continue to see cloudy skies across the area. These clouds should remain mostly dry, but a passing shower can't be ruled out, especially early on, but the steady rain will move out of the area. Winds will be sustained up to 5 miles per hour through the area overnight. If you have to be out and about late tonight or early tomorrow morning, we should be issue-free, but still be alert for flooding in low-lying areas. Temps today will remain steady in the mid to upper 70s. Lows tonight will drop back into the mid 60s. Have a great afternoon and stay safe out there. 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

0: Civil Wars, I've Got This Friend, on Berlin Heights, Voice of the Firelands, 95.3 WLKR. The summer tradition is back in here on this weekend, and so is WLKR and K96. 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Right now, we're going to take a short commercial break and we'll have a look at your weather forecast after that. Then it's right back to the music.
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0: 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We do have a flood watch in effect for most of the listening area today. For Ottawa, Sandusky, Erie, and Huron counties, it goes until 6 o'clock tonight. For Lorain, Richland, and Ashland counties, it goes until 11 o'clock this evening. There are also currently flash flood warnings in effect for Ottawa County until 5:30 tonight, and for Erie County until 6:15 tonight. Otherwise, today, expect some showers likely with a high up around 78. That'll drop down to a low of 68 tonight with mostly cloudy skies for the overnight. Then some patchy fog early tomorrow with partly sunny skies the rest of the day and a high of 81.
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0: Almost Monday. Loving is easy on Olina's 95.3 WLKR. It's that time once again, Firelands. Let's play a game of music trivia. Today, we are playing for your chance to get a pair of tickets to spend an evening with Band of Horses and Dinosaur Jr. They're performing with Everything All the Time and Where You Been on Sunday, July 26th. Doors open at 7 p.m. and the show starts at 8 down at Kemba Live in Columbus. You can get more info at promowestlive.com. So if you want to be our winner and get yourself that pair of tickets to go see a Band of Horses and a Dinosaur Jr., all you've got to do is be the first to correctly answer our question. Gonna deal with the artist Iggy Pop for that question here today. And that question is, what year was Iggy Pop born? So one more time, what year was the artist Iggy Pop born? If you've got the answer to that question and want to be our winner today, just hop on the phone and give me a call. 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Be the first to call and correctly answer our question, what year was the artist Iggy Pop born? If you're the first to correctly answer that question, you'll be our winner today and get yourself a free pair of tickets to go see Band of Horses and Dinosaur Jr. at Kemba Live in Columbus, July 26th. So if you've got that answer, give me that call.
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7: 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We do have a flood watch in effect for Ottawa, Sandusky, Erie, and Huron counties until 6 o'clock tonight, and for Lorain, Richland, and Ashland counties until 11 o'clock this evening. There are also flash flood warnings in effect for Ottawa County until 5:30 tonight and Erie County until 6:15. Otherwise today, expect showers likely with a high up around 78. That'll drop down to a low of 68 tonight with mostly cloudy skies for the overnight. Then some patchy fog early tomorrow with partly sunny skies the rest of the day and a high of 81.
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Cage the Elephant, Ain't No Rest for the Wicked on Huron's 95.3 WLKR. We've got a winner in today's game of music trivia. Bam. Our winner today is Dawson from Huron. He was the first to correctly answer our question, which was, what year was the artist Iggy Pop born? And he correctly answered that Iggy Pop was born in 1947. So congratulations, Dawson. You're our winner today, and you're going away with a free pair of tickets to go see Band of Horses and Dinosaur Jr. down at Kemba Live in Columbus on July 26th. Have a great time and enjoy the show. I'm sure it's going to be a ton of fun. But now let's take a listen to that artist born in 1947. Here is Iggy Pop with Candy.

Have a great time and enjoy the show. I'm sure it's going to be a ton of fun. But now let's take a listen to that artist born in 1947. Here is Iggy Pop with Candy.

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1: AP News, I'm Ed Donahue. Norway's soccer coach was asked about FIFA's ruling rescinding the red card for American Flo Balogun. He will play tonight against Belgium in Seattle. Ståle Solbakken calls it
2: bad decision.
1: The Norway coach, who beat England last night, blames FIFA.
2: It will be over United States now, because if they beat Belgium, it will always have that extra thing about it. Yes, maybe he scores a goal, maybe play a good game, and the Belgium will be furious.
1: Belgium will challenge the ruling. President Trump says he called FIFA's president asking for a review.
3: That wasn't a foul. That wasn't even an infraction. That was two guys running full speed that happened to crash into each other. You can't take your foot and properly place it on somebody else's foot when you're going.
1: The president said he did not ask for the red card to be reversed. FIFA says they acted with independence. President Trump rung the opening bell on Wall Street for the New York Stock Exchange and NASDAQ from the Oval Office. It's a symbolic act that reflects how the president has increasingly tied his presidency to the stock market. Stocks are higher at the close. Tech stocks

Future Islands with the Inkwell on Vermillion's 95.3 WLKR. What's up, Firelands? It's the Captain Chris Morgan getting into hour number two of your Monday afternoon drive. Hanging out and having some fun all the way till 8 o'clock tonight. And no sports on the schedule with the Guardians having the day off. So once 8 o'clock rolls around, we'll hand things over to Martin Davis for your overnight. Later on this hour, though, we'll have a look at your community calendar, a couple more looks at your weather forecast as well, and of course, plenty of music to get you over that case of the Mondays and ready for the rest of the work week. So let's get right back to it. With the White Stripes, here's Icky Thump.

0: The Killers with Mr. Brightside on Collins, Voice of the Firelands, 95.3 WLKR. Don't go anywhere. We'll have some more music coming up in just a few minutes, including a little bit of Church and some of the Rolling Stones. But a look at your weather forecast is next.
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5: 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We do still have a flood watch in effect for Ottawa, Sandusky, Erie, and Huron counties until 6 o'clock tonight, and also for Lorain, Richland, and Ashland counties until 11 o'clock this evening. Also still flash flood warnings in effect for Ottawa County until 5:30 tonight. Night and for Erie County until 6:15. Otherwise today, still looking at a chance of showers with a high up around 78. That'll drop down to a low of 68 tonight with mostly cloudy skies for the overnight. Then some patchy fog early tomorrow with partly sunny skies the rest of the day and a high of 81.
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0: 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We'll be right back with another look at your weather forecast after this short commercial break. Then it's right back to the music, so don't go away.
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0: 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For more information, call 419-484-5965. We do still have a flood watch in effect for Ottawa, Sandusky, Erie, and Erie counties until 6 o'clock tonight, for 11 o'clock for Lorain, Richland, and Ashland counties here this evening. Also, a flash flood warning still in effect for Ottawa County until 5:30, and Erie County under a flash flood warning until 6:15. Otherwise, today still looking at a chance of showers with a high up around 78. That'll drop down to a low of 68 tonight with mostly cloudy skies for the overnight. Then some patchy fog early tomorrow with partly sunny skies the rest of the day and a high of 81.
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Houndmouth with Tiger Blood on a Vermillion's 95.3 WLKR. Make sure you stay with us. We'll have the latest local, state, and national news coming your way here at the top of the hour. But for right now, we're going to keep the music going. And actually, before we get back to that, some good news to pass along. The flash flood warning for Erie County has been canceled ahead of schedule. So no flash flood warning there for Erie County here at this point. Still the flood watch in effect until 6 o'clock for Erie, Huron, Sandusky, and Ottawa counties. And speaking of Ottawa County, their flash flood warning also canceled. That has been shifted over to a flood warning. Basically, what's the difference? Flash flood could be occurring right now. Make sure you keep an eye out. Flood warning, it's already pretty much happened. So just keep an eye out while you're driving around. Just waiting for waters to recede. So yeah, there's the gist of what the difference is between flash flood warning and a flood warning here into the early evening. That flood warning for Ottawa County will go until 10:30 tonight. So just keep an eye out if you're around in the Ottawa County area for some standing water on the roadways, all of that. Just be careful driving around here this evening. Right now, though, let's get back to what's some airborne toxic event sometime around midnight.

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And the piano's this melancholy soundtrack to her smile. In that white dress she's wearing, you

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0: 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Good afternoon, I'm Mike Lilje. A mayoral roundtable is slated for later this week in Huron County. Leadership Huron County, according to the Sandusky Register, is putting on the roundtable this Thursday from 2 p.m. to 4:30 p.m. at the Huron County Senior Enrichment Center in Norwalk, titled Rooted in the Reserve. Some of the topics to be discussed include land, energy and infrastructure, the local economy, keeping young people in the area, and the vision for the future. The public is invited to attend this free event. The Greater Sandusky Partnership has released a study on the Route 250 shopping corridor in the Sandusky area. The study covered the 2.1 miles of road between Oakland Avenue and Route 2. Some of the findings included that the Sandusky Mall was the most frequented shopping center in the corridor in 2025. Walmart was the top superstore. Meijer was top for groceries. Raising Cane's was the top restaurant. And Great Wolf Lodge was the most frequented hotel. The report said that in 2025, 15.6 million people visited the corridor, with close to 60% traveling 10 or more miles to get there. The Huron County Sheriff's Office is reminding the community about a scam. They say that residents have been receiving calls from someone impersonating a Huron County Sheriff's Office deputy. The person is telling residents that they need to bring cash to the sheriff's office for various reasons. This is a scam. Award winners have been announced for the Norwalk Lions Club Independence Day Parade. First place for commercial float went to Oglesby Construction, while other winners included Gail Manning, Republican Senate candidate for most unusual entry, Norwalk Fire Department for fire company, JDB Home Improvement for best business float, and Lefty Grove Baseball for best youth float. In sports, the Cleveland Guardians lost yesterday after a long rain delay and a delay trying to fix the playing surface, 7-6 to the Chicago White Sox. The Guardians and White Sox split their four-game series, two games apiece. Guardians are now one game behind the White Sox for first place in the AL Central. They are off this evening, but play again Tuesday night in Minnesota. A look at the weather from the National Weather Service. For tonight, we do have a slight chance of showers and thunderstorms to go with mostly cloudy skies. Low temperatures around 70. For tomorrow, partially sunny. High temperatures will reach right around 79. I'm Mike Lilje, 95.3 WLKR Local News. Up next, the latest in world and national news headlines.
1: AP News, I'm Ben Thomas.
2: Bad decision.
1: That comment from the coach of Norway's World Cup team, Ed Donahue explains.
3: At the White House, President Trump took credit for getting FIFA to review a red card issued against U.S. star Flo Balogun at the World Cup. He will play tonight against Belgium.
4: I thought it was two great athletes that crashed into each other and got entangled. That was not a guy punching somebody in the face.
3: The president says he spoke to FIFA's president, Gianni Infantino, and asked for a second look and nothing else.
4: I think it would have had a big stain. And I related just that feel. I didn't tell him what to do. I can't tell him what to do. But I don't believe he made the decision. I think it was a committee that made the decision. And they made the right decision.
3: Infantino insists it was an independent decision. The UEFA soccer body in Europe is calling FIFA's move incomprehensible and unjustifiable. Balogun planted his cleated foot on the ankle of a Bosnian defender during the U.S. Round of 32 match. Ed Donahue, Washington.
1: In Venezuela, the official death toll from twin earthquakes stands at 3,300, though thousands more may still be buried in the ruins. International rescue teams have begun to depart, and authorities are shifting focus to reconstruction and sheltering the displaced. Ahead of this week's NATO summit, Russia launched another massive missile and drone attack on Ukraine, at least 22 people killed in and around the capital. In Iran, mourners dressed in black flooded into the capital for the funeral procession of the late Supreme Leader Ayatollah Ali Khamenei. As for oil prices, Brent crude settled just below $72 per barrel, close to where it was before the U.S. and Israel attacked Iran in February. On Wall Street, a rebound for AI stocks. The S&P rose 0.7%, the Nasdaq 1.1. The Dow added 155 points to finish at a record high. This is AP News.
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Panic at the Disco with High Hopes on Oak Harbor's 95.3 WLKR. What's up, Firelands? It's the Captain Chris Morgan, still here on your Monday afternoon drive, hanging out and having some fun as we get you over that case of the Mondays and ready for the rest of the work week. And once again, we're here all the way until 8 o'clock tonight. No sports on the schedule, so once 8 o'clock rolls around, we'll hand things over to Martin Davis for your overnight. Later on this hour, we'll have another look at your community calendar. A couple looks at your weather forecast once again as well, and of course, plenty of music to sit back, relax, and enjoy the early evening. So let's get right back to with a little Tom Petty and the Heartbreakers, American Girl.

0: Oasis, don't look back in anger. On Plymouth's Voice of the Firelands, 95.3 WLKR. Before that, some Smashing Pumpkins with Perfect. Don't go anywhere, we'll have some more music coming right up in just a few minutes, including some 21 Pilots and a little D-Light. But a look at your weather is next. It's time now for a look at your WLKR Entertainment Guide. Some events going on around the area. The Summer Concert Series at the Norwalk Amphitheater will have the Divots on July 8th from 6:30 to 8 p.m. Party at the Pier presents Rumors, a tribute to Fleetwood Mac on Thursday, July 9th at 7 p.m. at the Jackson Street Pier in Sandusky. Also on the 9th, the Beachland Ballroom will have an evening with Lucinda Williams and her band. Doors open at 7 and the show starts at 8. And Dan Robertson will be live at the Huron River Fest on Saturday, July 11th, starting at 2 p.m., followed by Wexford at 4:30. For more information on these and other events, or to submit your show to be added to our entertainment guide, visit our website at WLKRradio.com.
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1: 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We do have a flood watch in effect for Ottawa, Sandusky, Erie, and Huron counties until 6 o'clock tonight, and for Lorain, Richland, and Ashland counties until 11 o'clock tonight. Otherwise, this afternoon, still looking at a chance of showers with a high up around 78. That'll drop down to a low of 68 tonight, with mostly cloudy skies for the overnight, and then some patchy fog early tomorrow with partly sunny skies the rest of the day and a high of 81.
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0: 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Let's take another short commercial break right now, and we'll have a look at your weather forecast after that. Then it's right back to the music.
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4: 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We do still have a flood watch in effect until 6 o'clock tonight. Just a little bit longer there for Ottawa, Sandusky, Erie, and Huron counties. Until 11 o'clock tonight, though, for Lorain, Richland, and Ashland counties. Otherwise, still looking at a chance of showers with a high up around 78. That'll drop down to a low of 68 tonight with mostly cloudy skies for the overnight. Then some patchy fog early tomorrow with partly sunny skies the rest of the day and a high of 81.
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0: Bridget calls me baby with impressively average on a North Fairfield's 95.3 WLKR. Before we get back to some more music, let's see what's going on with the Guardians on their off day today as Jim Rosenhaus gives us today's Guardians update.
1: Hi, this is Jim Rosenhaus with your Guardians update. Travis Pezzana is one of three All-Stars for the Guardians, and the rookie says he's excited to rub shoulders with some of the game's best players.
2: When I get in the clubhouse with, a lot of future Hall of Famers and incredible players that I have looked up to and continue to, that's probably when it's all going to hit. But, these kind of feats bring me back to the kind of why I play and why I obsess over the game so much, and I feel like I got an opportunity to impact a lot of people, especially back home. They'll get to watch me run out on an All-Star game and, share the field with some of the greats, so it's really cool.
1: Guardians back in action after an off day today. They'll take on the Twins tomorrow night in Minneapolis with a 7:40 first pitch. With your Guardians update, I'm Jim Rosenhaus.
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Fireball Kid with Guilt Drive on a New London's 95.3 WLKR. What's up, Firelands? It's the Captain Chris Morgan here for a couple more hours on your Monday afternoon drive, hanging out and having some fun all the way until 8 o'clock tonight as we get you over that case of the Mondays and ready for the rest of the work week. Once 8 o'clock rolls around, we'll hand things over to Martin Davis for your overnight with no sports on the schedule. Later on this hour, we'll have a couple more looks at your weather forecast and, of course, plenty of music. So let's get right back to it with Beastie Boys. Here's Sabotage.

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0: Weezer with Undone on Olina's Voice of the Firelands 95.3 WLKR. Before that, some Florence and the Machine with Shake It Out. We'll have some more music coming right up in just a few minutes, and including a little David Bowie and some Jimmy Eat World. But a look at your weather forecast is next.
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0: 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Find them online. The rest of today, still looking at a chance of showers with a high up around 78. That'll drop down to a low of 68 tonight, with mostly cloudy skies for the overnight. Then some patchy fog early tomorrow, then partly sunny skies the rest of the day with a high of 81.
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0: Bahamas with The Bridge on Wakeman's 95.3 WLKR. Before that, The Middle by Jimmy Eat World. We'll have some more music coming right up in just a few minutes, including a little Mumford and Sons, but a look at your weather forecast is next.
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0: 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The rest of tonight, looking at mostly cloudy skies with a low dropping down near 68. That'll be back up to a high of 81 tomorrow. We'll see some patchy fog early in the day, then partly sunny skies the rest of the day, then partly cloudy tomorrow night with a low of 66.
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0: skies the rest of the day, then partly cloudy tomorrow night with a low of 66.
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Young the Giant, Different Kind of Love on Fremont's 95.3 WLKR. Let's keep the music flowing, heading into our final hour together tonight. Got a little Dinosaur Jr. and some All-Time Low coming up. But first, is Edward Sharpe and the Magnetic Zeros with Home.

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Bleachers, we should talk on Bellevue's 95.3 WLKR. What's up, Firelands? It's the Captain Chris Morgan here for one more hour on your Monday afternoon drive, hanging out and having some fun all the way till 8 o'clock tonight as we get you over that case of the Mondays and ready for the rest of the work week. No sports on the schedule, so once 8 o'clock rolls around, we'll hand things over to Martin Davis for your overnight. Later on this hour, we'll have one more look at your community calendar, a couple more looks at your weather forecast as well, and of course, plenty of music. So let's get right back to it with some Elvis Costello and the Attractions. Pump it up.

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0: Guster with Amsterdam on Mylands, Voice of the Firelands, 95.3 WLKR. Before that, a little AJR with Bang. Let's go ahead and take a short commercial break right now, and we'll have a look at your weather forecast after that. But then it's right back to the music with The Cure.
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2: 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The stated parties and promotional participants are not liable for injury incurred because of any contest promotion. Limit one winner per household every 30 days. Winner has 30 days from the date of giveaway to pick their prize up. Grand prize drawings will be determined per contest. Winners agree to sign a contest release form as a condition of receiving the prize package. Winners agree to allow the use of his or her name, likeness, and or voice for additional publicity and advertising purposes for the period of 1 year from the grand prize drawing date without additional compensation. WLKR reserves the right to amend these rules at any time. All decisions of WLKR are final. Prizes may not be refunded, transferred, or exchanged. All taxes, including sales tax and federal tax, are the sole responsibility of the winner. Copies of these rules are available by sending a self-addressed stamped envelope to General Contest Rules, care of WLKR, 10327 Mylan Road, US Route 250, Mylan, Ohio, 44846. 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
0: 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The rest of tonight, looking at mostly cloudy skies with a low dropping down near 68. That'll be back up to a high of 81 tomorrow. We'll see some patchy fog in the morning, and then partly sunny skies the rest of the day, and then partly cloudy tomorrow night with a low of 66.
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0: 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Let's take one more short commercial break and we'll have a final look at your weather forecast after that. Then it's right back to the music as we start to wrap things up for your Monday afternoon drive.
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2: 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The answer may be yes. Attention Deficit Hyperactivity Disorder, or ADHD, can be complicated and it can last a lifetime. Living with a condition can sometimes be a challenge. It may take years to accept a formal diagnosis, and it's not always easy to find the right treatment plan. Did you know that up to 75% of children and adolescents with ADHD have at least one additional mental health condition that also requires a comprehensive approach to treatment? ADHD guidelines were recently updated to reflect the need to screen for associated disorders. 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
0: 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The rest of tonight, looking at mostly cloudy skies heading into the overnight with a low down near 68. That'll be back up to a high of 81 tomorrow. We'll see some patchy fog in the early morning, then partly sunny skies the rest of the day, and partly cloudy for tomorrow night with a low of 66.
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Garbage with number one crush, Anna Clyde's 95.3 WLKR. That'll do it for me tonight. It's the Captain Chris Morgan getting on out of here, but it's been a blast hanging out with y'all all day today on your Monday afternoon drive. We'll be back tomorrow, same time, same place, not quite for as long though, only until about 7 o'clock, as we get you ready for some more Guardians baseball, back on the road this time in Minnesota taking on the Twins, with pregame warm-up tomorrow night at 7:05. But before then, we'll have a game of music trivia going on around 3:40 to go along with plenty of music and a whole lot more. So don't miss your Tuesday afternoon drive starting tomorrow at 3 here on 95.3. For tonight, though, let's head on out of here to some more music and let Martin Davis get settled in for your overnight. Have a great night. Thanks for listening, as always. Continue to be safe, be smart, wash your hands. But most importantly, be nice to each other and lift each other up, because we're all in this together. Here's Harry Styles, Sign of the Times.

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